Magic 105.7, Cleveland's all-time favorites of the 70s and 80s. I'm Adam West. I gotta admit, I haven't had any white wine for a very long time. Maybe this is good. There's a new trend of people putting pickles in white wine. Maybe the sweeter it is, like if you have one of those Australian wines or something, maybe that's really good.

Magic 105.7, Cleveland's all-time favorite to the 70s and 80s. A flight had to go back to the airport. Somebody had a Bluetooth device. Oh, such a bad idea. They named it Bombs. Somebody saw it, and yeah, they turned around.

Magic 105.7, Cleveland's all-time favorite to the 70s and 80s. Today is June 8th. On this day, Baseball Hall of Famer Satchel Paige died at age 75, played for two Cleveland teams. Now, on this day in 1984, Ghostbusters and Gremlins debuted in theaters. Ghostbusters would go on to make $13.6 million that weekend, which is a lot more money back then. Gremlins, $12.5 million.

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I'm Adam West. Always be good to people. Always try your best to go over the top to get along. Brian Jones, on this day in 1969, fired from the Rolling Stones because he couldn't get along with anybody in the band. Found in his swimming pool less than a month later. Super sad. Yeah, we've got your tickets for Journey. Journey tickets are up for grabs now. Magic1057.com. 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

last night to the sound of thunder. How far off I sat and wondered. Started humming a song from 1962. Ain't it funny how the night moves when you just don't seem to have as much to lose. 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

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First heard about Elvis Costello, I think there was an article we had to read for an English class in high school. 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

105.7, Cleveland's all-time favorites of the 70s and 80s. Here are some famous birthdays for today. They include Kanye West, 49. Also, Julianne Margulies from The Good Wife and ER back in the day, 60. Nick Rhodes from Duran Duran, the keyboardist, 64. Bonnie Tyler sings Total Eclipse of the Heart, Holding Out for a Hero, 75 today. Nancy Sinatra is most famous for These Boots Are Made for Walking. She is 86. Buzz Skaggs, 82.

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Magic 105.7, Cleveland's all-time favorites of the 70s and 80s. I'm Adam West. Peacocks will hunt, kill, and eat snakes. They'll eat them if they're hungry, but usually they just attack them. Just interesting. I've noticed one in our garden this weekend. Hadn't seen one in a long time. Told my wife it was somewhere between 16 and 48 inches long. But I really did see one.

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And if you have one, you know, let them know you're thinking of them. Sometimes you have one, you can't really say that they're your best friend because you don't want to, you don't want to upset anybody else, or it's kind of a, it's kind of vulnerable to say that you're my best friend, because what if they don't say it back? But it doesn't really matter. Just know who your best friend is and maybe reach out to them.

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I'm Adam West, and have you ever heard of email apnea? My doctor has asked me about sleep apnea. I think I'm supposed to do a sleep study. 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
0: Morning! Morning! Morning, early birds. Mark Nolan Show. Hi. Look over there. It's Jen Pichano. Good morning, Jen.
27: Good morning.
0: So, well, I mean, it was like close to 90 yesterday. Felt like 90 plus. So let's give away some ice cream at 8:10.
27: That sounds perfect.
0: Yeah. Like a whole party pack.
27: Yeah.
0: You can invite people over or you just get a really big spoon. Your call. We've got tickets to Lion King at 8:40 over there at Playhouse Square. Got Elvis Costello tickets at about 7:10 this morning as well. Got a little good news. Got some Did You Hear? Some of the children of the members of KISS.
27: Okay.
0: They put a band together.
27: Oh, how fun.
0: And they sound pretty good. We're going to hear a little bit of one of their tunes. And we'll tell you why it's okay to laugh. If you don't laugh, you'll cry. Just laugh, laugh, laugh. And your five random facts are coming up next on Magic.

0: random facts.
1: All right, here we go. Five random facts. Random fact number one. When John Williams first played the two-note Jaws theme for Steven Spielberg, he laughed. He thought it was a joke. He expected something more melodic. Well, John replied, quote, "The sophisticated approach you would like me to take isn't the approach you took with the film."
2: Wow.
1: And then we got the very, you know,
2: iconic. Popular,
1: yeah.
2: Random fact number two, the ancient Romans in Pompeii had near-perfect dental health. Why? They had low-sugar diets with fruit and vegetables and a low water or local water source rich in fluorine.
1: Well, that's pretty cool. Do it natural. Do it natural.
2: That didn't protect them against the volcano,
1: though. No, no, that was... Some of the ones that were frozen in place were actually brushing their teeth at the time. Random fact number three, the famous philosopher Voltaire made all of his money in 1729. When he was 35 years old, he realized the jackpot of the French lottery was more than the cost of buying every single ticket.
2: Wow.
1: So he bought every ticket and won a jackpot of about 500,000 francs, which is roughly the equivalent of tens of millions of dollars today.
2: Incredible.
1: Smart.
2: Random fact number four, the screenplay for the James Bond movie, You Only Live Twice, was written by children's author Roald Dahl.
1: Now, that's kind of fun.
2: Mm-hmm.
1: They used toy guns in that film, too, which I thought was... And random fact number five, the core of the Earth is hotter than the surface of the sun.
2: How about that?
1: You don't believe me? Check it out. Go ahead. Just check it out.
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0: You know you wanna. 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Laughter might actually be the best medicine. This is a new study. It says it plays a major role in helping kids learn, connect, and grow. Laugh. When children laugh, their brains are hard at work building skills to support creativity and memory and emotional well-being. Laughter lowers stress hormones like cortisol while boosting feel-good chemicals like dopamine, serotonin, and endorphins. Also increases oxytocin, which helps strengthen the bond between parents and their kids.
2: I love that. Is there a sweeter sound?
0: No.
2: Than a little child's laugh?
0: Big belly laugh. Mm-hmm. The belly laughs. Those are the best kind.
2: Mm-hmm.
0: Joyful play is especially important because it helps kids feel safe and happy. And in contrast, prolonged stress can do the exact opposite. More laughter, better for the soul. Mark Nolan Show, you're welcome.
2: It's been prescribed.
0: Yes. It's for grown-ups, too. Laughter is for grown-ups, too. It's not just for kids.
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2: A potentially big problem brewing in Little Italy. A large water main break in the neighborhood, closing a portion of Mayfield Road at East 124th. Mayfield Road now closed between Murray Hill and East 124th. I certainly hope they can get that water shut off. We have no idea what's happened in terms of damage and flooding in the basements of these old buildings down there. Yikes. We'll keep you posted on that. A U.S. Army helicopter has gone down near the Strait of Hormuz. The Apache helicopter reportedly flying over the critical waterway that's been blockaded by both the U.S. and Iran. When it crashed amid an ongoing ceasefire, it happened early Tuesday morning. Both pilots are said to be okay. The Guardians welcomed in the Yankees last night for the start of a 3-game series at Progressive Field. Very healthy crowd down there, you could tell on the broadcast. Cleveland did lose the series opener in 10 innings, 7-5 for first pitch for tonight's game, 6:40. Three news meteorologists say it's going to be hot and humid with some scattered showers and storms with some sun as well. Highs in the mid to upper 80s today. We are already at 71 degrees. I'm Jen Pachano, and that's what's trending.
0: Welcome to August. Jen, thank you. Mark Nolan Show. It's Magic.

0: 95.7. Coming up in Did You Hear? This is quite a wake up.
1: There was approximately 20 active dynamite sticks in the freezer.
0: I don't know which. That's not leftovers. There wouldn't be much left over after that. Did You Hear is coming up next.

0: Honey, do you know where my dynamite is? Did you check the chest freezer? A woman in California, because sometimes you forget what's in there. You go through the chest freezer.
1: I thought you were going to say, because sometimes you forget where your dynamite is.
0: And you look in the chest freezer and there's stuff like, oh, I forgot it, you know.
1: Does that preserve it?
0: I don't know.
1: I don't know anything about dynamite.
0: She had no idea where any of this dynamite came from. There was dynamite in her chest freezer. The bomb squad came, safely removed all of it. Here's Captain Warner Castillo talking about the whole daggone thing.
2: There was approximately 20 active dynamite sticks in the freezer. She didn't know who it belonged to, how it got there. Our officers responded. We started evacuating people about 500 feet away from that residence.
0: How
1: does that happen?
0: I don't know. I want to know when the last time she had a family get together was, you know, who was over.
1: Where'd she get the chest freezer?
0: Yeah.
1: She obviously doesn't use it very often.
0: Right. Or it came with the house. That would be my call. I'd be like, ah.
1: Yeah, you can't get it back up the stairs.
0: That was there. So we haven't talked about it in a while, but the Nancy Guthrie situation continues and continues and continues. And Savannah Guthrie was just recently talking about just the whole ordeal. How do you deal with it day to day, really?
3: But it's always with me, you know. I mean, I cry every morning on the way to work and I cry every morning on the way home. And I'm grateful to have good friends and to be able to come to such a beautiful and joyous and supportive place.
0: It's probably her escape.
1: The car ride?
0: The work.
1: Yeah.
0: You know, there's always something. You think about what it's like to be on set. There's always something different going on.
3: It's like the 2 hours of my day that it's not that I'm not thinking about it, because I am.
4: Yeah.
3: But it's something to do. And it brings me a lot of joy to be with everybody.
0: Yeah. Have to be that way. An investigation is underway. More than 10,000 bottles of bourbon stolen from a Philadelphia warehouse in broad daylight. I saw the beginning of Goodfellas.
5: It seems like an organized group of criminals deceived one of our warehouse locations by getting them to load up about 11,000 bottles of bourbon into their vehicles, that being a semi-trailer, and made off with a whole ton of bourbon.
0: Act like you're supposed to be there.
1: Yes. Wow.
0: Hey, I got an order for you here. Take a look at this. Take a look. I just need, can you sign right over here? Sign here.
1: Who's the poor schmuck that did it, that loaded it for them?
0: That many bottles? There was a couple.
1: Yeah, you're probably right.
0: A couple of forklifts. Oh, boy. And finally here, we play some Kiss every once in a while, Rock and Roll All Night Party every day. Well, a couple of the sons of some of the original members, Gene Simmons, Paul Stanley, their sons, Evan Stanley and Nick Simmons of the group Stanley Simmons.
1: Oh, really?
0: Yeah.
1: That's clever.
0: They released a new single from their upcoming album. They're having fun with it. It's called Cellophane.

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And we're also going to give you a chance at some Elvis Costello tickets.

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1: 8 o'clock, that's right.
0: Great night.
1: All kinds of fun happening between in those 90 minutes.
0: Yeah.
1: I was thinking, Mark, should we have people maybe like use the talk back button to tell us like what music, like what songs we should play?
0: No.
1: No?
0: It's none of their gosh damn business.
1: If you're coming.
0: Get on the boat, shut up, and have fun. Just listen to the music. That's what we have DJs for. Just get on the boat. This is all we're asking. It's simple. So we gave away a lot of tickets last week. Okay, we did, and then Rick O'Brien was giving them away in the afternoon as well. And now, so now the onus is upon you if you want to hop aboard the boat. Last we heard, tickets were going, and there's room. We have a couple of different numbers on what it means whenever the boat is full and whenever the boat is like really full.
1: Mm-hmm.
0: Okay, we can take it to
1: what
0: really
1: capacity
0: full.
1: Is versus like, is it going to be enjoyable because there's so many people on the boat?
0: Exactly. But we want you on there. There's a lot of talk about the weather.
1: Mm-hmm.
0: We got thunderstorms in the forecast all this week, even Friday.
1: Okay. Friday, though?
0: I think, worst case scenario, there might still be a lingering shower at 4 p.m.
1: Okay.
0: That's it.
1: And we don't leave till 6:30.
0: Right.
1: Great.
0: Clears out, cools off, dries out.
1: Mm-hmm.
0: This humidity, gone.
1: Oh, true.
0: You're on the boat, enjoying yourself in a much more comfortable atmosphere than what you're dealing with right now. Not as sticky.
1: Yeah.
0: So, it's good time. iii.com.
1: 90 minutes.
0: Mm-hmm.
1: Give us 90 minutes. We'll give you a good time.
0: That's right. That might be it. Go ahead and put that in the show name right now.
1: Mm-hmm.
0: So, make sure you get over there. GoodTimeIII.com. That's where you go to pick up your tickets. We'll provide the fun. You provide your face. lots of great specials. Drink specials from our friends at Tito's. We love that as well. All right. So get your tickets now. And we'll keep updating the forecast as we get closer. But just get your tickets. It's going to be fine.
1: Mm-hmm.
0: So speaking of tickets, how'd you like to go see Elvis Costello September 13th at the Agora?
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0: That's going to be a heck of a show. All right. Caller which, Jen? Who do we give these away to?
1: Let's go caller 12.
0: Okay, caller 12, 800-669-1057, 578-1057. Caller 12, heading off to see Elvis Costello. 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
1: Sentencing is scheduled today for Terrence Williams. He's the one who pleaded guilty in that shooting at a Springfield Township Halloween party. Remember that at the Airbnb back in 2024? That shooting resulted in the death of a 39-year-old Akron resident, Brian Coffer. Trial for a second defendant is pending. Gas prices continue to fall in Cleveland. AAA reporting the average price of regular fuel locally now $4.28 a gallon, 13 cents less than just a week ago. The average cost of a gallon of regular statewide is $4.04. I think I filled up for less than $70 yesterday and I felt like a winner.
23: Yeah, right.
1: Right.
23: Took you something to eat.
1: Right. And the city of Akron's outdoor pools are now open through August. There's one on Diagonal Road, the other on Hillside Terrace. And this is important because residents can swim at these pools for free when they sign up for an Open Swim membership. All you got to do is register, and you can do that at Akron Rec Deck, their website there. 3 News meteorologist Matt Wentz says today expect it to be hot and humid. We'll have some scattered showers and storms, but also some sun. Highs in the mid to upper 80s. We are already at 74 degrees, and it's not even 7:30 in the morning. I'm Jen Pachano, and that's what's trending.
23: All right, Jen, thank you. Mark Nolan Show. It's Magic 105.7. That was what's trending. Now we got to find out what's going on. Stuff happening around town. It's coming up next on Magic.

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1: What's going on? What's up, dog? What's the word?
0: Well, the word is, if it's Cleveland, it's us. We know everything that's going on around town, and that's why we do What's Going On. And hey, Jen, what's going on?
2: How about this? This sounds like fun. The Little Legacy Talent Show. This is something being put on by Northeast Ohio Parent. That's a magazine. It's today from 11 to 1 at Legacy Village. So it's a free event for caregivers, parents, and kids. There's Jesse Jukebox performing. Glitter tattoos, those are always fun. And performers age 17 and under start taking the stage at 11:30. That'd be kind of fun to see that. It's going to be a good day for it.
0: And you know what you can do?
2: What?
0: After they're done performing and doing fantastic, you take them out to the Middlefield Library because they've got Wild Ohio Encounter. Ohio Encounter going on.
2: What's happening?
0: This is kind of cool. So it's Ohio's native wildlife, up close and personal, with local volunteers Kathy and Bob from Bobcats, alongside a park naturalist, and this is going to be your chance to meet some incredible creatures that call our region home.
2: That's cool.
0: Each one has their own story to tell. This is at 4 o'clock today, and this is at the Middlefield Library. It's part of the Geauga County Public Library system there. It's on the south side of 87, just a little east of the center of town. Yeah, go check out some wildlife. That is what's going on every Monday through Friday at this time. Coming up, 8 o'clock, how about tickets to it's like a free pass to fun.
2: Tickets to summer fun.
0: That's right. It's a Pierre's Ice Cream Party Pack delivered right to your front door.

Magic 105.7. Coming up, a little good news. Guardians Charities just came across some pretty good money thanks to what was going on with CLE Inspires for the month of May. We'll tell you all about it coming up next on Magic 105.7.

0: that's good.
1: Oh, that's good news. Good news.
2: That's all I wanted. Who's down for a little good news here on Magic 105.7? You? Okay.
3: Always up for good news.
2: Yeah. I do this every Monday through Friday at this time. This good news, you probably have been seeing this phrasing around for much of the month of May. CLE Inspires.
3: Oh, yeah.
2: Mm-hmm. Okay. They've been raising a lot of money by way of Northeast Ohio Ford dealers and have raised $440,000 for Cleveland Guardians charities.
3: Wow.
2: Pretty cool. Pretty cool. Month-long celebration fundraising by way of Cleveland Guardians charities at the golf outing, season ticket member 2016 team celebration event, online donations, sweepstakes, 50-50 raffle. And the way this all works out and who is sort of the beneficiary of this Cleveland Metropolitan School District Senate League Championship game, got to actually play at Progressive Field, which is pretty cool. They raised a little bit of money there. Had more than 100 youth try out for Guardians Nike RBI teams as well.
3: Mm-hmm.
2: Ribbon cutting ceremony at the Guardians Training Center. We mentioned that last week over at Tri-C West Campus. So really cool stuff. And additionally, with the number of wins the Guardians had to date, Northeast Ohio Ford dealers donated $17,000 to the Guardians charities there as well with that.
3: Incredible.
2: Yeah. And we know, we see everything they do when it comes to the Guardians out there and helping out the community. And in fact, today is the night, isn't it?
3: Okay. It is.
2: This is very timely. There will be a special broadcast on Guards TV and in-park elements focused on community impact. College charities, college giving is going to be going on today, the 8th annual Giveathon, going to Cleveland Guardians charities as well. Man, people doing good.
3: They're doing good things on and off the field. They're building fields even.
2: Yes.
3: Among some of their charitable acts.
2: Make it happen.
3: Yeah.
2: Make it happen. Look, if you got a good news story, love to hear it at the Nola Nation on all the socials or mark at WMJI.com and put good news right there in the subject line. So don't forget, coming up at 8:20 this morning, you're going to hear a keyword.
3: Mm-hmm.
2: And it could mean $2,500 for you.
3: Nice.
2: Okay. Be ready for that. 8:10, Pierre's Ice Cream Party Pack. Okay. That's great news as well. That's up for grabs. 8:40. Stop it. We have that much stuff going on. Mm-hmm.
3: We do, actually. Quite busy.
2: Tickets to The Lion King at Playhouse Square. That should be enough, but there's even more squoze in there too, folks. It's all on the way here on Magic. Stay right there.
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0: 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Magic

0: right, got a Pierre's Ice Cream Party Pack for you coming up in just a few minutes here. A few things to take care of first. To be fair, it's been a minute since we've had some issues out on 90. I gotta be honest with you, Mark it's Nolan true. Show, Magic 105.7, but 90 East. Right, but that construction area there is a bit of a backup.
1: Yes, within the construction zone there, yeah. We've got a right lane blocked 90 eastbound beyond Warren Bunce due to a crash. And let's see how far this backup goes.
0: It just keeps going and going.
1: It's approaching Clegg.
0: Okay.
1: Yeah.
0: All right. Yeah. So if you're with us a little longer than normal this morning, thank you.
1: Mm-hmm.
0: And maybe you would never have known about this. So remember when the Cavs were in the playoffs? That was pretty cool.
1: Yeah, it seems like just yesterday.
0: Yeah. At one of the games, Travis Kelce brought his girlfriend. She's pretty famous.
1: Fiance.
0: Yeah. Yeah. They had courtside seats, which are, you know, they're just folding chairs.
1: Yeah.
0: Okay.
1: Comfortable folding chairs, but yes.
0: Right. So the Cavs have teamed up with Realist, R-E-A-L-E-S-T,
1: mm-hmm.
0: to go ahead and auction that seat off that she was sitting on, Taylor Swift.
1: Yes, they've got a collection there. It's a third they've done with this partnership with Realist, and they're spotlighting the Eastern Conference Finals series. So there was a courtside seat, the seat she sat in,
0: mm-hmm.
1: among others that were sat in by celebs. That's
0: right.
1: Part of this collection. At game three there, and what's the bids are up to like $6,000 or something.
0: Yeah, I feel like they should have got her to sign it.
1: Well,
0: somebody should have had the forethought.
1: So it's worth mentioning that a portion of the proceeds from the collection will benefit a charitable organization.
0: Okay.
1: This is from the Cavs.
0: Okay.
1: Confirming that this is in fact a legit auction.
0: Right.
1: And it's a partnership there. There have been 38 bids. At least, top bid $6,000. The auction does end on June 14th, which is a very important day around here too, because that's the day that the new minority owner of the Cleveland Guardians, her fiance, will be in attendance. And who knows, maybe there'll be another seat some other famous person sits in an arena or sporting venue here in town.
0: Right.
1: You know what I mean?
0: Maybe so. Maybe so. So I'm on this Realist site.
1: Are you looking at some of the other items or other bids?
0: So, just so you know, this may be a Donovan Mitchell game used jersey went for just over $6,000.
1: Wow.
0: Sold. Looks like the Taylor seat is still at 60. Is it 6,500 now? Five days left.
1: Mm-hmm.
0: Okay, so there's a little bit of time. A little bit of time if you're into that sort of thing. Oh, a game use rim? There's a game use basketball.
1: Mm-hmm.
0: Realist.com/Cavs if you want to take a look at some of that stuff. And again, there's a charity aspect of this as well.
1: Right.
0: A truly charitable thing to do right now would be to give somebody an opportunity to win a ice cream party pack from Pierre's.
1: Ice cream's for winners. 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
1: Are there any sprinkles in this party pack? There should be.
0: I hope they're packaged separately so you can administer the sprinkles based on how the kids are acting.
1: Administer the sprinkles.
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1: Mm-hmm.
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1: Let's go caller 16. 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
1: 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The manhunt for the gunman who shot 12 people at a Toledo festival now in its third day. A dozen people ranging from 14 to 61 injured in Saturday's shooting at the Old West End Festival. They are all expected to survive. Police believe they were hit by bullets when two suspects got into a gunfight. So later today, there's a press conference scheduled later this morning to provide an update. Cedar Point's newest roller coaster continues to earn some attention. Maybe not wanted here. There's some video circulating on the internet that shows riders on Siren's Curse facing straight down from high atop that stopped ride on Sunday. It eventually resumed operations as normal. Nobody was hurt. And there have been some similar incidents that have happened a number of times since it opened. A spokesperson for Cedar Point, though, says the ride's safety system performed as designed, keeping everybody A-OK.
29: I'd embrace it and charge people extra to be stuck like that for a little while.
1: You know, there might be some people who would sign up for that. You're
29: right.
1: It's
29: $20.
1: And Bon Jovi is giving fans a chance to be part of their upcoming tour. They want you to submit videos of you singing Living on a Prayer for a chance to be featured as part of the visuals for their Forever tour. They're currently in pre-production and in the process there. And anybody who's interested in submitting your videos on bonjovi.com/living-on-a-prayer. Yes, the deadline is this Friday, so get it in if you want to be a part of it. 3 News meteorologist Matt Wentz says today we will see highs in the mid to upper 80s, I think. Yeah, 76 already, so we're almost there. I'm Jen Pichano, and that's what's trending.
0: All right, Jen, thank you. Mark Nolan Show. It's Magic 105.7. Morning. Oh, don't forget at 8:40, by the way. We got some tickets to go check out the Lion King. Mm-hmm. Be ready.

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0: You know how tough it is with this big stack of Lion King tickets here to not just like have a couple of them walk away, end up in the old briefcase? Well, that's not going to happen.
1: Mm-mm.
0: They keep pretty good records of that stuff around here. Lion King tickets in a second. I'm going to tell you about the loneliest paint color ever. Sherwin-Williams, we can see their house from here.
1: Right. What color are they painted? Glass.
0: Glass colored.
1: It's kind of ironic.
0: They've named their loneliest color. They're calling it that because it just sits on the shelf and rarely is purchased or used.
1: Is that what it is?
0: It's Offbeat Green is the name of it.
1: Okay.
0: It looks like broccoli or asparagus soup. Now, Sherwin-Williams describes it as, quote, vivid citric lime green that reflects a growing desire for individuality.
1: Is that what it is? It's their least used tint. Okay.
0: They are, however, going to raise its profile. It's getting a little bit of high profile. Help from LeBron James, the LeBron James Foundation. They're going to be using it, including on the front door.
1: Really?
0: And they're also using the loneliest color angle in a new campaign. By the way, if you order Offbeat Green from Sherwin-Williams, mm-hmm. you'll be entered into a sweepstakes for a chance to win a basketball signed by LeBron and a $1,000 Sherwin-Williams gift card. Well, I mean, I want some LeBron stuff, but that $1,000 for Sherwin-Williams would be kind of nice.
1: Right. It looks like they may be doing something with first-time home buyers to the Promise Project. So maybe they're encouraging.
0: Yeah, it's all part of the, okay. the LeBron James Foundation.
1: Cool. So
0: that's pretty cool. Huh?
1: It's an interesting color. Can you have a warm lime green? Because that's how they're describing it.
0: Citric. I like the sound of it. Either mm-hmm. way.
1: They're trying to flip the script on that color, aren't they?
0: I think they are. It's brilliant marketing. Let's get you some Lion King tickets.
1: Okay.
0: This is the world's number one musical.
1: And this is a production for all generations.
0: Yeah.
1: If you're a grandparent who wants to introduce your grandchild to the theater, boy, is this a way to do it.
0: Yeah, absolutely. They'll be hooked. They'll be hooked.
1: Mm-hmm.
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1: Got to be caller 20.
0: Okay. 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A winner now on Magic.
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0: 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Magic 105.7. We're going to do this humidity thing again today, aren't we?
1: I'm okay with that.
0: Humidity?
1: I mean, yes, because it feels... We've been craving summer. We've been asking for summer. Here it is.
0: Yeah.
1: Sit down.
0: All right. It'll be fine.
1: Relax.
0: It'll be fine. So we won't be quite as hot. It'll feel hot, but won't be quite as hot as yesterday. I don't think we're touching off a 90 or anything like that. Mm-hmm. But thunderstorm chances start to move in afternoon. We could use the water.
1: Mm-hmm.
0: We could use the rain, and then everything will be fine before we do the big boat cruise on Friday.
1: That's right. We're keeping a close eye. He's very excited about this particular assignment to time out.
0: I'm on it.
1: Our cruise weather.
0: I will be absolutely impossible to be around if this forecast verifies and it's perfect on
1: Well,
0: Friday.
1: I can't wait to be trapped on a boat with you for 90
0: it's
1: minutes.
0: Great. It's
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0: great.
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1: 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We just started.
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3: That's the end.
4: That's not the end.
5: Why, yes, it is.
6: Right, that's the end.
7: And that's the end.
4: That's the end?
8: Look at that, Tuesday in the books. That's pretty nice.
4: Mm-hmm.
8: So that means Wednesday is next. Mm-hmm. Cleveland Bites, early edition at 6:40. What do we got?
4: They're popping bottles at the Science Center this weekend.
8: Oh, that's fun.
4: I'll tell you all about that.
8: That sounds
4: fun. Mm-hmm.
8: We'll have those Lion King tickets at 8:40, 8:10, Pierre's Ice Cream Party Pack tickets. Tickets to go see Elvis Costello at 7:10. You're going to have to know your Elvises. Give you an Elvis stat, you say, which one is it? I mean, there's another one. There's another Elvis other than Elvis Costello.
4: Believe it or not.
8: Mm-hmm. Mm-hmm. We'll mess around with that a little bit. Have your five random facts. Some what's going on. Looking for something to do in the middle of the week. You're so far away from the weekend at that point.
4: That's right. You got to get through this week. There's a lot of people just trudging through this first week or so of summer.
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4: Let's help you.
8: You can do it.
4: Mm-hmm.
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Good morning. Welcome to the Tuesday Workday. You've got me, Martha Quinn, on hand with the greatest songs of all time to help you attack your to-do list. May as well start with a song whose video has been seen on YouTube over 1 billion times. 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

0: 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Good things happen every day and each morning right here with me, Martha Quinn. You hear about it. It's your daily, totally awesome news.
1: Good morning, Martha. 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Woo!
0: Woohoo! 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

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What is their show like? Find out in News That Rocks around 11:40 with me, Martha Quinn. 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

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Little high schooler Martha Quinn saw Queen at Madison Square Garden in New York City. Here's another one, Bites the Dust.

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Three songs that use pretty much the exact phrase in the lyrics. The third song will be from Lisa Lisa and Cult Gym. Here's Madonna. I'll give you a hint. She wants to dress you up from where to where?

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Tell me, Martha Quinn, a song you want to hear with our free iHeartRadio app's talk back microphone. Want to share a backstory? That would be awesome. This is for Charles in Cleveland.

0: This is Magic 105.7, a synth pop classic will burst out of your speakers before 1 o'clock with me, Martha Quinn. Oh, bad news from my house, I tell you. Oof. I was so bummed. My husband was right, and that is so irritating. He was saying that the little rice paddle that comes with your rice cooker, I was saying, oh, I can just use this in the frying pan. And he said, no, you can't. It's plastic. And I said, no, it's not. It's silicone. And he said, no, it's not. It's plastic. And I said, okay, fine. I won't use it in the frying pan. But then I immediately went to ChatGPT. And on the sly, I took a picture of it right next to my rice maker. And I said, is this rice paddle silicone or plastic? And ChatGPT knifed me in the back and said, it is indeed plastic. Don't use it in your frying pan. And I was almost going to delete the chat. I was never going to fess up, but I told my husband, okay, you're right. This is the Martha Quinn Show. Thanks for hanging out.
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The 1 o'clock hour is already rocking. I'm Martha Quinn. I'm going to keep it going with The Outfield.

0: 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The word will be announced right there so you know how to plan your day. Again, Charlotte, thanks for reaching out. My name is Martha Quinn. Happy Tuesday.
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Are you celebrating a work anniversary? 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Join me, Martha Quinn, with your totally awesome news next. Right now, it's Simple Minds. 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

0: 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You know, when you're driving down the street, you see there's a branch broken on a tree you always pass, and you're like, oh, look at that. There's a branch down in front of Walgreens. You know, we like to know what's going on. Every afternoon right here, you get some totally awesome news from one of your fellow humans.
1: Martha Quinn, it's Donna from Milwaukee. My great news is I just celebrated 6 years working with Lyft. Hallelujah! And I've done over 4,200 rides. That's great. Have a good one.
0: Donna, you had a soundtrack there at the end of your totally awesome news. That was fun. 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Have a great rest of your sixth Lyft anniversary, Donna. 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Let us hear a little bit about you because you're interesting. You've got the Martha Quinn Show.
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hot summer day. That song sounds so good. I'm glad you're along today. Good afternoon. It's Rick O'Brien, and this is Magic 105.7, all-time favorite to the 70s and 80s.

Magic 105.7, all-time favorites of the 70s and 80s. You know what we got another chance for? Really soon. $2,500 so you can take an American getaway this summer. I don't know. I haven't been to Niagara Falls. There are a bunch of places that I have on my bucket list. I'm sure you have one, too. Listen right at 220.

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It's like Avon Lake, Lorraine, you got a chance to cool down with a little storm rolling through. We'll all have maybe a chance this afternoon.

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We're just a couple of nights away from the Mark Nolan Show being out on the Good Time 3 for the Big Hair Boat Bash. A bunch of 80s music, Tito's drink specials, dancing. Jump on the Good Time 3 website for the tickets. Promise me lots of music from this guy.

0: 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I believe we're going to prove that here in the next few minutes. 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

98.7, all-time favorite of the 70s and 80s with Rick. Hey, it's time for Free at 3. Let's do this. Got Howard Jones coming to town to Jacob's Pavilion on August 16th. Show's got Wang Chung and Modern English, too. 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

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Keeping in touch with three news meteorologists a little bit extra today because we got storm chances. Lorraine and Avon Lake, you got a little bit. We all got chances for the rest of the afternoon to cool it down just a little.

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After a very warm summer week, it'd be real nice on Friday night to get out on the water on the Good Time 3. Mark Nolan Show's Big Hair Boat Bash is going on Friday night after work with the Tito's drink specials, dancing, and a bunch of 80s music, you wearing your 80s stuff. Jump on the Good Time 3 website. You can still get tickets.

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Max Quenno, 5.7, all-time favorite for the 70s and 80s. Rick, got to play this for the Guardians. Got Yankees in town this week, really huge games, and they did not win last night, so we got to turn that around tonight. Go Guards. 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

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We continue celebrating America's 250 this week with a chance for you to win $2,500 so you can take an American getaway this summer, one of the national parks or a city you haven't been to. We got another chance this afternoon, like an hour from now, 5:20.

0: Magic 105.7, all-time favorite to the 70s and 80s with Rick. Hey, cool to wake up this morning with three news and see a cool surprise. Al Roker was in and hilarious. What he's doing in town isn't hilarious today. It's actually serious and awesome that he's a part of it. He's doing a whole big committee thing at one of the hotels downtown, moderating it, talking about all the big developments going on from lakefront to that midline that they announced a couple of weeks ago. Good time to be in Cleveland. Thanks, Al, for being a part of it.
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Rick, ready for the end of the week to be out on the water after work Friday. Mark Nolan's show is going to be out for the Good Time 3 Big Hair Boat Bash Friday night. Drink specials from Tito's, great music, dancing. You're going to be wearing your 80s clothes. Still got room to get on. Jump on the Good Time 3 website.

0: 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Rick, let's prove that on the way. Everything from Pat Benatar to Huey Lewis to Stevie Nicks on the way.
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What are three more nights until we're out on a beautiful summer night on the Good Time 3 for the Big Hair Boat Bash with the Mark Nolan Show. 80s music, you're wearing your 80s clothes, dancing, Tito's drink specials. Yeah, it's going to be fun after work on Friday. Jump on the Good Time 3 website. You'll see the tickets and all about it.

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105.7, Cleveland's all-time favorite to the 70s and 80s. It's me, Adam West. What was your favorite Joel Batonio moment? I have to hand it to people who can make a decision and stick with it. I am the worst at that. And he's what? He's not even, is he 34 still? I think he turns 35 later this year. So congratulations on an amazing career with the Browns.

Magic 105.7, Cleveland's all-time favorites of the 70s and 80s. Talking about some unsettled weather, you know, this heat that often happens. Some thunderstorms tonight, but tomorrow they're talking about a lot of wind and hail with thunderstorms. I think both tomorrow and Thursday from the way it looks now, and some pretty big heat tomorrow and Thursday as well.

0: 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He's got the name that everybody loves. I can imagine him, if you ran into him like at a bar or something, everybody'd be going, Sammy, because I think they kind of already do. Party is on at Blossom on the 21st. On Saturday the 20th at Blossom. 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

Magic 105.7, Cleveland's all-time favorite to the 70s and 80s. One of the quotes from Joel Batonio today said, this place is so special, and it really is. And you know big things are coming, you know, the stadium is coming and everything. He didn't say that. It's me saying that, but I mean, he's a special guy, and I'm glad he's getting out when he wants to, because not everybody can do that. I'm not just talking about football, of course. 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